read a few lines of this book I spent a cool time with yesterday. Is that fine? So, I was reading this and I thought it could be funny or at least interesting. It was written by this guy.

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No such thing, of course, it's a joke we have to live with, but it sure helps. Close it. Whatever.

I'm a hunter of taverns. 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I'm dumb. So from the dumb and distracted, don't ask for an oration.

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Your languid eyes have wrought on my own languor, so don't ask from one so smitten for aught but delirious ravings. Don't consort with a wandering dervish, but if ever you do, never ask him about

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